And I met you in the summer to my heartbeat sound. We fell in love as the leaves turned.

remember, that changed. 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I heard you moved to Austin, got an apartment and settled down. And every once in a while, I start texting, write a paragraph, but then I delete the message. Think about you like a pastime.

0: Banská Lublin.
1: Strike one, your lies. I'm so tired of them feeling my head. Strike two, your vibes.